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Without trust, there is no love. Jealousy. Yes, jealousy will drive you.

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But an actress. I will make you.

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0: Let's see.

If some of you want to dance, which is the truth. Some of y'all want to slow drag and things, y'all to kind of do it in the aisles a little bit there. You want to.